0: 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You are both from Ukraine, and you are the youngest. You're only 12 years, you said. How does it feel to sing along with all the other mothers?
1: I mean, it's very fun. It's a big experience to go through Europe and sing and dance and perform on stage in front of crowd. So yeah, I'm very excited. I'm very happy that I got this place and here. Yeah.
0: Yeah, och du har ju gjort det här många gånger, det hör jag. You've done this already 5 times in Stockholm, but you are some nervous, or how do you feel?
1: I mean, we've done a lot of performances through Europe, but every time's different, and every time's you don't know if you're ready, if you're not ready, you just perform. So I'm kind of nervous, but I'm still excited.
0: Det låter bra, man ändå är exalterad här för att få gå upp och börja sjunga. 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Det här heter ju körverket Mother's A Song for Wartime, som regissören Marta Gornicka har skapat. Och jag vet att ni sjunger om eran och andra mammors vardag och omsorg och motstånd under krig. Can you explain how it feels because you sing about your own experiences from war? How is it to do that in a group with mothers?
2: Oh, for me, you know, being part of this choir is a way of resisting evil and my personal form of fighting against the war and against the violence and injustice. And this choir is not just a choir. It's a form of fighting, and it's a powerful form of expression, and I'm grateful to take part in it and to make my position visible through it.
0: Yeah, what does this choir mean for you personally?
2: That means a lot, because it means that we're not alone. We can speak, we have voices, because in our country, in my country, for example, in Belarus, I just can't speak about things I'm worried about. I just can't say that white is white or black is black. And in this choir, I can do it. Yeah. So.
0: Can you feel this thing as well? Like it's easier to sing about some things than it's to talk about it?
3: Sometimes it's hard. Because we know that in Ukraine is still a war, and we need to speak about this war every time, everywhere where we can. And I'm happy that we can do it from this scene, for example. And for me, it's a very sometimes it's very difficult, because we need to show our story and to make people not forget about it.
0: What do you want the crowd? What do you hope the crowd will feel when they hear you perform tonight?
3: We do it because we want people to hear and to hear us. Yes, our voices, and they look at us and don't forget about our war and about our problems.
2: And I just want to say that only together we can against it, against the war, only together. I mean, here we are like from 3 countries, from yes. Ukraine, Belarus and Poland. And we see this is the only way to fight.
3: It's
2: and
3: very strong when we do it together, yes. Yeah.
0: I think you said it very good, only together, and that's when it works. Det får bli de avslutande fina orden här från Elena, Paulina och Vidana från Belarus och Ukraina som ska sjunga ikväll här för den här, som drar igång hela festivalen. Och just det här körverket heter Mothers, A Song for Wartime. Tusen tack and good luck you guys.
3: Thank you very much.
1: Thank you.